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Now, she was born near Munich, wound up studying, and now teaches at the Schola Cantorum there in Basel, heard of this program, and sent along her wonderfully reviewed recordings.

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1: All of a sudden, you come upon a glass cathedral. There are stained windows on the walls, and you're floating right alongside these giant crystal pillars. As you find your way inside the cathedral and take a seat. This music takes you to that dreamy cathedral in the sky. We'll go there in about 10 minutes.

Joanne Polk, playing Dance of the Flowers by American composer Amy Beach on Music Through the Night. Hey there, I hope you're doing well. I'm Jalene Kahn. Coming up, we're going to hear a piece of music that Antonin Dvorak was really excited to write after he heard a similar

0: It's Morning Edition from NPR News. I'm A. Martinez in Culver City, California.
1: And I'm Leila Fadel in Washington, D.C. A federal judge is ordering the Trump administration to restore access to the three media

Beethoven's For Release, one of the most recognizable piano pieces in all music, and Vladimir Ashkenazy playing that quite nicely. Elsa's procession to the cathedral with its medieval color and pageantry prefaces her betrothal to Lohengrin in the Wagner opera, Mystic Knight of the Holy Grail, who comes to deliver the people of Brabant, Antwerp, as it was later known, from the Hungarian invaders. This has been a treasured icon.

Support for Fresh Air comes from Friends of Fresh Air, who generously support the community through their advocacy and philanthropy and honor their commitment to the support of public broadcasting.